0: McComb 6, can you put me on 4 and 5's call, and I'll be on route to Henry Ford?
1: Yes, sir.
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1: Yeah.

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0: McComb 4, books in the call. I'll be 10-8.
1: Clear. Harrison 6, are you set?
2: Harrison 6, I'm all set. Thank you.
1: Okay.

0: 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I have a couple calls coming in.
1: Two copies.
0: Alpha 1.
1: Alpha 1.

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1: Sir.
0: Alpha 10.
1: 10.
0: 10, status 4. Alpha 2.
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0: Need you to start towards 1526 Jenks Street, 1526 Jenks. 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
1: 10, go ahead.
0: 10, can we get fire for a lift assist?
1: Emergency or non?
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1: Copy.
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1: Dark Horse 10's an electric. They haven't dispatched it yet.
0: Haven't.
2: Anything show stage?

0: 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They're trying to figure out if EMS can be needed or not.
1: Take that. Use your stage.
0: Disregard. 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
1: Seven, we're out.
0: Clear.

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1: What for, copies?
2: Negative. 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
0: Clear. 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
0: Washington 5 for 4.
1: Berkeley. Alpha 10, we're clear.

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1: 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He's in a old Chevy van playing music, and his neighbor came out upset about it.
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0: Thanks to 531. Just an update, that vehicle is going to be on the left shoulder. Cell phone, MTML, burn in left shoulder.
1: Copy.

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0: 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Say back, whatever.
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0: 32.
1: Are you still waiting for somebody to let you in?
0: No, we're inside.
1: Clear, so you're being taken care of now?
0: No, we just got let inside by someone who was just listed here.
1: And is his apartment locked?
0: I'm sorry?
1: Is the patient's apartment locked?
2: Dispatch, point 4 will be an area check.
0: No, he does not. He just moved into a new apartment.
1: Clear. So he doesn't even know where he's going?
0: No.
1: Okay. I have apartment 316 on my end.
0: Okay, but once I'm getting there, how am I going to get him in bed?
1: Clear. Just let me know if his door is locked. I'll try to make contact.
0: Copy.
3: There's a Rosa.
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1: Yeah. 11, you can clear to 9.

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1: Six.
0: Kids setting off fireworks, Martin, you can end one.
2: One out.
3: Two's out.
4: 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Also stated that the son did lose his father today. Your timeout, 21-31.
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0: to Sasha, MC204, whichever one of you took the report for the civil regarding medication, caller wants to add a self report for TX.
1: 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It's important again.
0: Staff, thank you.
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0: Happy.

0: Yeah. Richmond Dispatcher, Julius Alpha 5.
1: 32.
2: Alpha 5, go ahead.
3: 32.
0: Well, location, Ridgewood.
1: Did you find any staff yet?
2: Copy, 5, we got you on location, 2137.
3: No staff. Patient wants to spend the night at the hospital now.
1: Alright, I'm going to send a supervisor over that way. He's coming from Marysville.
3: Copy.
1: Charlie 4.
4: Got it.
1: Can you start towards Port Hingham Manor at 3900 Aspen and give me a TX?
4: Baker. Pearson cars checking.
5: Southwest. I'll call 3, we'll both be out. Southwest.

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1: 32.
0: Okay, your patient's going to room 135. 135. Staff's going to meet you there.
1: Copy.
2: No problem, thanks, Cal. Staff.
0: I will continue the supervisor that way. Just let me know if he can disregard.
3: Also, thank you.
1: Clear. Can we take him to the hospital?
0: Just take him to 135 and meet with staff there, and then that'll give enough time for the supervisor to get there.
2: Come through the back, then that's totally clear.
1: Got it.
2: Okay.

0: North inquiries feel well eastbound 32 North Ave for a lifted red Chevy truck all over the road into oncoming traffic and be well.
1: County 1 on North Avenue and 30, completely honest. Yeah, 4, I'm going to sit stationary at 30.

0: time they pulled in the marathon at 32 miles?
1: Temporal however.
2: One more out, 15.9.
3: Clear. We're calling for checking.
0: Sensor.
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0: 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I have the lady's husband over here to come pick her up.
1: Okay.

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1: Washington 5 is en route to McLaren.
2: Claire, just let me know if a transport's going to be needed.
0: Captain.
3: Seven, we're clear.
2: Wise Well Center.

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1: Go ahead.
0: Can I get MedStar for a checkout? I'll be on Wellington Crescent in Cumberland.
1: 10-4, what's it for?
0: Detox.

0: 10 Parrishville, all northbound 53 and 30 for a black pickup. Plate of Baker Edward 01407. Swerving and kids hanging out of the car.
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0: Can you send a lift assist crew over here, please?
2: Affirm. 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
1: Well.
2: I'm going to assign you a run number for 3900 Aspen, room 135 to assist Echo 1 in wheelchair.
3: Kind of a dispatch, can you clear me? He pulled into 70100. I didn't observe anything.
2: Okay. Right, South City.

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1: County 1, go ahead.
0: That driver pulled into somebody else's driveway. We're getting a call from that resident at 70100. Now he's digging through the garbage.
1: County 1's good. Can you find me back?
2: 2132 is available.
0: Address is 70100, 70100 North Avenue. Alright, County MSC, now it's back, northbound North Avenue.
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0: 45652 Warwick Drive almost an hour ago. 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
2: Did that caller want to be seen?
3: Oh, say bye. 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
2: And 4.
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0: 6 and 7, current quarters.
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0: Abby starts work from McLaren out of the ER going home to Dorchester Court.
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0: 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Can you make it a suspicious showing closed, but the gate is open?
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0: 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Says it's a male, doesn't have weapons, but has tools can use as weapons. There's a dog on site that does bite. Spit woman.
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0: Westbound 94, just south of Rosso. I received a crash notification. Recording was hard to understand. Unable to call back. 6, copy.
1: 5, all back. I'm so good.
0: 10-4. Pinging by mile marker 240, westbound 994.

0: city cars looked like the male was leaving in a gold Chevy Malibu westbound Canfield towards North Ave. His name was Jesse.
1: Oregon.
2: Don't call me, Phil.
0: Yeah.

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1: Four median on Algonac with PD 81. Eight zero one Sinclair River Drive. The state's gonna be at the post office. PD's out with a traffic stop, and the driver has a laceration to the chin.
0: Clear.
2: She's clear.
1: Two, you can hold nine.
2: City cars out.
1: Yeah.
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1: Sorry about all that. Have a good night. 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
4: Thanks. Please don't lock me out as well. Good night.
1: No problem. Thank you. Two, did you get a refusal or are you doing a scene report?
2: We're going to do a scene report.
1: Copy. Okay.

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1: Come on.
0: We're going to follow up with the address in the notes.

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0: Harrison Sigma Dispatch, both UTL in the accident. You sound that suspicious.
1: 43576 West Warren Drive. People are banging on the house, possibly on the roof as well. Ongoing issues of this.
0: Well, copy.

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1: 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He leaves 6 on. 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
1: Lennox 2, speaking back, 59569 East Susan Lane. 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
1: 10-4. 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
0: Six five eight six one, Wind Rose Court, area of Wolcott 31. A report for a juvenile that keeps ringing the doorbell tonight.
1: There are a few of them people.
2: There's a report to tell.
0: How far? 2132, were you asking for the address again at Echoes?
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0: 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As Jamaica Donaldson, about 3 or 4 years old.
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2: 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Good morning.
3: 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Good test. Harrison 2ML.
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0: Blue Sky Lot 61 getting a couple calls for a Sebring on fire. It is close to the trailers.
1: 4 on the way. 5's good.
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0: Column six, I'm going to have a stop. It's going to be Gratiot, just south of 21.
1: Fun.
0: Edward Henry Sam 1100. It's going to be a gray Jeep. Looks like one.

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2: 2-5.
0: In the area of 60 Riverview, possibly west of the address, for a subject laying face down on grass.
2: Girl.
3: I was on the way.

0: 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When we're clear.
1: Yeah, we're good.
0: Yeah.
1: Clear, Hoarder.
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1: North Coast Beckett Hubbard, we have FD on the way. 68-year-old male in a silver gray Equinox. Pulled over on the shoulder, said he's lost, also having a diabetic issue.
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0: McComb 6 with a stop, westbound 94 North River.
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0: It's going to be 5 Paul Adam George, 57. It's going to be a black Jeep 1.
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0: 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I'm at Hall Road and, not Hall Road, but, yeah, Hall Road and 94.
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1: Go ahead.
0: Six, eight, Adam George Williams, six. Six, eight, AGW, six. The Silver Equinox.
1: New Haven, Atlantic for welfare.
2: New Haven. Atlantic.
1: Five eight two eight two Meadow Creek, checking on a 14-year-old female Sheena. Posted on Snapchat, I'm sorry for what I'm about to do.
2: New Haven, I'm aware. Atlantic, sir.
0: Come for the Straw Paul and Romeo Plank and Taco Bell.
1: But
0: Edward Paul Boy 959 EP B 959 is going to be a silver Mercedes unknown.
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0: Three three zero one eight Glenn Hurst, Claire's daughter swung on them and is damaging the house.
2: Holding out in the last.

0: Lennox, New Haven, subject's a Tiffany Kasem, border 91. Came in a white BMW, but possibly just left.
1: Good on that. Thanks.

0: Building 6 with a stop. It's going to be Hall pulling into the Fox Super dealership.
1: Fox.
0: 5 Paul Victor, Adam 8-1, can be a white Jeep 1.

0: No, my column 7 is with her.
1: Alpha.
2: MC3, he refused transport. His blood sugar's back up in the hundreds, and we're clear.
1: Okay.
0: McCall 7's going to have his traffic stop in the same location. Six, Queen Victor, John 24 to 6, Queen Victor, John 24. Have a 4-inch black four-door occupied at least once.
3: McCall 5 out.
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0: You even want to dispatch?
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2: Counselor.
0: Plate is 0 Queen 0 Edward 130 QZE 13. It's a white BMW. Looks like one.
2: That'll be her.

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0: New Haven Live Studio. You good for yes?
1: Okay, the call 7 is clear.
2: Honey. Call 4 really has the vehicle and needs the works. I'm clear.
3: Honey.

0: 2823 Duluth Drive East, assist Frazier. They had a vehicle strike one of their patrol cars and continued on. Possibly a Jeep Compass. Just check for it at this address. We'll have a missing mirror and passenger side damage. Plate of Mom's Meal.
1: Two's on the way.
2: That's good.
3: Send it to four.

0: comparison to.
1: There's fine flash. When this person said it actually happened, trying to eat Kevin, his car came back to the house probably.
2: I believe just before, actually about 1:15 this morning it happened when they struck the car.
1: Therefore, can you check flock, please?
2: It left it on flock just before it struck it at 1:13.

0: 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Can you make a clear in ER entrance to bring one back?
1: 14.
2: Macomb 5, you can clear Macomb 3 office and just add some information.
0: Stop. Macomb 4, office. Hold up.

0: vehicle's not here. 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Threw an address in the notes for you that Brian's circuit went on in Clinton. 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We're going to see if we can't find the vehicle.
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0: 169 Robertson, unit number 2. Sis Clinton made a flee and elude vehicle. Check in to see if you can make contact with a Jeremiah. He's the RO of a Pontiac Sunfire. Check with him if it was stolen.
1: Okay.
2: Horse good.

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1: Correct.

0: 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Go ahead and have everybody from their traffic stop.
1: Same way.

0: MC3, they have a possible suspect there.
1: Okay, I guess what I'm asking, were there multiple people in the vehicle? Because we got a kid wearing all dark out here.
0: Just one that they know of.
2: Where I got him.

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1: Okay, go for fourth.
0: If you guys haven't already, can you ID that person that you're out with?
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3: Already out.
4: Let me know where you're at for the name.
0: Go ahead.
4: First name Tyler, last name Hanson, his ops number is H. Henry, 525-809-454-057.
3: That's fine, thank you.

Injury dispatch. Go ahead. Copy a phone number for the RO because he's not here. If you want to try to give him a call, see where he's at. Go ahead. 586-213-0294. 213-0294. Yeah.

0: 305 dispatch. We made some contact at the Bryant Court address.
1: 10-4. MC3, we got no answer. 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

0: Thanks, Claire. Wonderful.
1: Clear, Gordon. I'm just informed as such.
2: Go ahead.
1: Does Clinton want to talk to the guy that we have at all, or are they just good with his name?
2: Stand by.

0: Harrison 5.
1: Harrison 5.
0: Have you guys made contact yet?
1: No answer at the door.
0: Okay, per the female's mother, because she called us, she's pinging at 20063 Abram, which is right near you guys.
1: 10-4.
2: Harrison, stop. Put that address on the note.
0: It's already in there.
2: Go on.
0: Yeah, they do want to come over there and speak with them, if you could stay there with them.
1: 10-4.

0: 5710, 28 miles. Check on our caller's girlfriend. Born in 2003, Angelina Hawkins. She's at a male's house and they've been drinking, and he believes this male that she says is a bad guy.
1: Yeah. Three's on the list.

0: three to four.
1: Go ahead.
0: This is getting clear. What's his last address?
1: He's clear. Last address is out of Waterford, Michigan.
0: Okay.

0: Harris Scott just trying to speak with us. Harris speaking with the driver. Make contact.
1: Okay.

0: 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Where'd you got one secure?
1: How far?
0: Harrison 5-4, I'm going to give you TF.

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1: 5.
0: What location, Corwell?
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3: 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He was here about 21 minutes ago.
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0: Edison, 106 northbound, apartment 15. Ongoing issue with a male stomping and yelling. We were out yesterday, firm by 7 Charles.
1: Tune out. Eyes on the way. 4 will take it for one of them. 5 will continue.
0: 2 clear.
1: 2 clear, please.

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0: L5, we're going to be clear with refusal.
1: 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Paul and Romeo Frank. Go ahead.
2: Fine, we can clear by fourth quarter.
1: 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Oh no.
2: Alpha 1 for status check.

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1: Got it.
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0: He went out earlier to a suspicious one Mr. Mack drive for a stolen black 2026 Dodge Durango. Looks like Dearest is calling back in saying that it was still pinging there for the last 3 hours. Is it necessary to go back out and check? So same lat and long.
1: I'll go back out there and give it a once over.
0: Okay, thank you.

0: Central, do you also have a deputy or a trooper in route?
1: We're going through clear.
2: You're clear. Negative, not a bit.
0: Can you start me one that way, please?
2: One available, we'll get them in route.

0: 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I'll be in service in Lapeer County till 1700 in car 3418. 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
1: I did not. 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
0: Stand for. Home 6 and 7 very suspicious.
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0: My phone 6 and 7. If you could have the Atwood on North Avenue, check on a white Dodge minivan, a New York plate on the south side of the building. There's two people sleeping inside of it.
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1: Are you having a
2: check? What's first stop? County line and 27.
3: 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Go ahead.
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3: 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Go ahead.
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1: 3591.
0: North on I-75 at I-675, South Indiana Trailer, P-Paul, 751-197.
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0: 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That's Edward Boy Young, 6138. 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

0: Even ones in service. 3591, 30 says.
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0: Clear you on further?
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0: As I mentioned, Lennox, Native, and Cars for VOL. It's going to be a westbound 94 from County Line. It's for a red F-150, zero boy, Charles William, 85, all over the road. And VOL, 702.
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0: 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There's a multicolored dog, medium size, running around. Does have a collar with a number on it, but the number's not answering.
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0: 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White male with black shorts is fishing in the pond, not authorized.
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0: I'm going to reroute you to an injury accident at Romeo Plank and 26. Southbound Romeo Plank, south of 26. We have it up on top right now. One is stuck in the middle of the roadway, pretty smashed up. The other's on the grass.
1: I'm getting logged in. I'll head there as well.
0: Thank you.
2: 216, I'm in route as well for training.
0: 10-4. The advisor's a female yelling on the line right now, saying she's in pain and it hurts. There's airbag deployment.
2: What was the location of this again?
0: Southbound Romeo Plank, south of 26. Southbound Romeo Plank, just south of 26.

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1: 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I'm going to have 32200 in the car with me in standby for prep.
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1: There's a little thing to bend there. I thought you're just going to switch it tonight. Off the flex.
0: Thank you.
2: 554.
0: Go ahead.
2: Shall be clear.
0: Seven four two. 554. Go ahead.
2: Disregard, Marco. I have 175 on Adams, but it's already marked. It's already tagged by MSP. New even two of the stop regression closer.
3: Go ahead.
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0: northbound 75 at West Grand Boulevard. Got a vehicle in the left shoulder with a flat tire. Good spare. North 75 West Grand Boulevard. Left shoulder for a black Focus.
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0: 750.

0: Westbound 696 at Woodward, Maine. Got a report of a crash. Red sedan rollover per Royal Oak. Can you head that way, westbound at Maine, for a crash?
1: 3292 driving.
2: 3292, go ahead.
3: Copy that. You just caught me in time. I was getting in that backup for that detour. I'm in route, westbound at Woodward. They say which lane, Marco?
1: Southbound 75, 192, Michigan, Boy David 93649.
0: I have not had a chance to look it up yet on the camera, but I'm sure you'll find that it's a rollover.
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0: Copy that. And base 2551 looks like only left lane open.
3: 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Thank you.
1: 542.
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0: Go ahead.
4: Morning, sir. Be in service till 1700. Patrol vehicle 3420. I'll be en route to the port here on detachment this morning.
2: Have a good shift.
1: I got a big branch on the right lane. I'm probably on the right shoulder. West, east 96 and 1. Going down to move it.
5: 30-3591, traffic.
0: 754.
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7: Yeah.
5: Stop on I-75 at Mount Morris Road. How the green truck tractor? No, thanks, I will.

0: 54.
1: Go ahead.
0: Marco, you got a back up the route from southbound 75 to westbound 696. You got something going on there?
2: 3292, 30 status.
1: Yeah, we've got a crash westbound 696 at Woodward, Maine. Only left lane open.
0: They need more lights?
2: 3292 from 30 status.
1: I've got Doug heading over there, so I think we'll be okay for now. I believe we've got MSP already on scene. If you want to exit and help out, that'd be great.
3: 551 to base.
1: Go ahead.
3: I'll be using the right shoulder as long as I've got a right shoulder.
1: All right, copy that. And Tori is exiting at westbound 696 from south 75, so he'll be there before you. And Tori, if you can just advise Doug what they have going on there. I believe only left lane open for now.
0: 542, you can show me clear.
1: 756.
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1: Got 32.92 up on a stop. South I-75 at 192, not answering checks.
0: All set.
2: Copy. I'm tied up in Bay County right now, assisting another troop.
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3: 30, status. C4, northbound in Wellington Crescent.
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0: You just passed it at Mound in South Seven Lakes, just south of. There's an open line with cars going past it.
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1: 10-4.

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0: 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Can I have the numerics, please?
1: Forty-three, 33, 24th Avenue, Lot 81.
0: I copy. Thank you.

0: Harrison Crosby, westbound 94 west of Metro, westbound 94 west of Metro for a navy blue Lincoln. Driving erratic, cutting people off. Send you 835.
1: Three zero position.

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0: 27117 Campo Lane, 27117 Campo. Baseball bat to the back window. Baseball bat to everywhere on the car, actually.
1: Okay.
2: Four can take it.
0: Three clear.
3: Thirty-five, ninety-one traffic.
1: 3591, go ahead.
3: Southbound I-75 at Dodge Road. Out Michigan truck plate, yeah, word 938-825.
1: Clear 95, Dodge. 3402, 30 status.

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1: Correct. I see it now. Have a good shift. MC4 clear.
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0: Appreciate it. You too.
3: 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It's going to be eastbound Holland and Romeo Plains.
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3: 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I'm not getting a return on it.
2: 10-4.

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1: 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I'll be coming through there. Just knocking on LAO. We won't stop for anything.
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0: 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For a 79-year-old female, fell out of a wheelchair, hit her head and is bleeding. She's also on blood thinners and home alone. It's going to be an orange response.
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0: 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I'll advise.
1: Okay. She tried to stop north and Farron.
0: Go ahead.
1: Get north and Lincoln. Edward, Zebra Charlie, 3845. It's White Odyssey.
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2: MC4, stop, southbound, clear.
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0: 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Hi.
1: You can show us right. If you're not aware, there's going to be definitely a waiting turn.
0: Okay. You just find out how long the appointment's going to be when you get there?
1: Copy.
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0: We'll be en route to Corwell.
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1: 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All right, climbing.
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1: Yeah. Local meter, you good on the notes?
2: Kumite's good.
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1: Okay.

0: 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Is that a red GMC Sierra?
1: That's correct.
0: There's no such thing in front of the circuit court right now. Can you maybe try and call back and get a better location?
1: We'll try.

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0: 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That's a gray Ford F-150. I once.
1: 10-4.
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1: Yeah.
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0: Home County Sheriff 2, Richmond EMS. So tone out for coverage for MedStar in the north end, 27 in Gratiot.
1: Macomb County, Richelonix, Alpha 2.
0: Alpha 2.
1: Two will be heading toward 27 in Gratiot. We're going to be holding the city of Richmond at this time to our call volume. We'll advise when a unit clear, we'll get a little closer to 27 in Gratiot.
0: Okay, so you will be covering MedStar's north end, but from the city of Richmond, correct?
1: Paper.
0: Copy.
1: What's on the card tonight?
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0: 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It's a white Dodge Ram. Back twice.

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1: Six north on 75 south of the 131 Michigan Plate of B-Boy D. Edward 42809.

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1: 3591. 125-6.
2: All set.
0: Southbound I-75 at Vienna. I was Michigan trailer plate, B David 590813.
1: Clear 75 Vienna.

0: Cone County to Lenox Fire, Richmond Lenox EMS. You're due out at 37297 Stoneway. 37297 Stoneway. It's going to be for a female that fell, has a lump on her head. She'll be 85 years old. This will be an orange response.
1: Cone County, Richmond Lenox, Alpha 9.
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1: Hey, you can take us off the core while we'll redirect to Stoneway. Show us around.
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3: 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MedStar was already advised and will be heading toward Corwell.

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0: 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It's going to be a black Mercedes. 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
2: 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In the right lane of travel, there's rebar on the road.
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0: 61355 Mount Vernon, 61355 Mount Vernon, 14-year-old son ran away, Henry Smith, last seen 15 minutes ago, left southbound on Mount Vernon.
1: East Point Station for a medical, 22172 Normandy, 22172 Normandy for a 15-year-old female with asthma having difficulty breathing. It's a Delta, 1009.
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0: 96, Northbound 75 and the 131 exit ramp, Michigan plate of David Edward, 512.

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1: 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Did you want us to check with Quentin and Sterling?
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0: I'm back in Washington Township, Bob. You can put me in the missing. I'll start looking for him.
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1: Go ahead.
0: Everett Young, Charles 1871, DYC 1871 is the flag. Chrysler Pacifica, occupy one.
1: 10-4.
2: Come 10 dispatch.
1: Go ahead.
2: Somebody shut it down here, but southbound on Garfield 21, there's a pink and black Charger taking off from me.
1: Okay. 10-4 even.
2: There. He's weaving in and out of traffic, and he is southbound from 21.
1: 10-4.
2: On the back, and it's heavily tinted. It also has green headlight, daytime running lights.
1: Sounds good.

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1: 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Go.
0: We're clearing Henry Ford.
1: Copy. Clear Henry Ford. Great. Now, can you guys maybe get the park rangers and tell them what's going on? Mount Vernon runs right into Stony Creek.
2: Yeah, we did that about 20 minutes ago, so they've been on the lookout.
1: Thank you.
2: Of course.
3: I'll set it up.
2: Yeah. I'll call 10. Were you chasing?
1: I started to. I shut it down. I'm not behind it any longer. I'm headed back to that event. Free and clear that one.
2: Okay, sir.
1: It'll be a while out, please.
2: Okay, Clinton's on it.
3: Stop for.
1: Initially, it was going to be for his green headlights and headlights in a vehicle and no license plate, and then he decided to take off.
2: 10-4.

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1: Macomb 7?
0: Yeah, you can cancel.
2: Macomb 10's out of Diva.
0: Yeah.

0: Washington, are you dispatched?
1: Close.
2: Clear.
0: Family friend found the juvenile. They're on their way back to the house now.
1: 10-4.
3: Call 7, you can send me the solution.
1: 10-4. Echo 2. 125, you all set? Go ahead. I'm clear with treatment on scene, Aldine. Clear. One 125, are you all set?
4: All set.
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0: 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I probably want to...
1: Have our...

0: CityCar is referencing that pink and black Charger. It's now going eastbound cast passing Bureau Spec, not chasing. Coming up to southbound.
1: Somebody behind it.
0: Yeah, there's about 4 or 5 Clinton officers behind it, but they're not pursuing.
1: All right, we're not going to get involved in that. We'll let them handle it.
0: Okay.
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1: Three, respond emergency in China Township, 3839 McKinley Road for a 24-year-old male that passed out, has a head injury. Your crosses are Rose Lane and Puttigut.

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1: 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CPR is not in progress.
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2: 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Both uprights, one hit a pole. Most occupants out. 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
2: I am not at in an accident. 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
0: Ninja 1 copies. We'll be leaving here, heading your way.
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0: Just pass my call, mate. Can you head to the jail lobby for a sup report?
1: Okay.
0: Got it. 10-4. Hey, you can stay clear.
1: It's clear. Thanks for having me.

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1: Hard, no 3-4 dispatch, we're out at Flamingo.
0: Will you be cleared shortly?
2: Northern County and MSP for a Volo, North Ave and 32, southbound North Ave, south of 32. There's a bad phone connection, something about a semi, trying to get further still.
3: If he gets there, we can get out of the way, blocking the road.
1: Space.
0: I copy. When you're cleared, I'll have you head to status 4, please.
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2: What?
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0: 310 North Ave, 310 North Ave. Car states he's being watched by people. They just left an emergency SUV, eastbound Huron.
2: 3494, go ahead.
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0: Everyone's out. 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

0: at the Kroger 16450, 26 mile, 16450, 26 mile. Just left westbound on 26 mile, had a cart full of items.
1: 3 in route. 4.
0: Left in a silver Buick SUV with a temp plate.
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1: 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It's going to be for a 66-year-old male that fell, head injury. Your crosses are Lapeer and Rinse.

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2: 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I don't have my car, but I do have my truck, and I'm directly behind Tri as well.
3: 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I'm coming. 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
2: 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I don't have a report or anything, but I'll assist with Tri when we get there.
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0: 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I've got Ontario Trailer X-ray 2912 Adam X2912A.
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3: 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It's a 2 o'clock pickup. 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Oh, 32. You can disregard. I looked at the time wrong. It's not till 3 o'clock.
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0: Okay, we have got a tree that has fallen on, looks like a cable line, but it is pulled secondary line off a light pole. We're going to need Edison to respond.
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0: 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However, they don't give us an ETA. 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
1: Station 30, the 096 traffic.
0: 6 Mile Road, 36-5, 55, 26 Mile Road. We have a bed number 4, it'll be for an 89-year-old female. She's got right upper quadrant pain. Let's go to Troy, it's a yellow response.
2: 3196,
1: Michigan, check that, Northbound 75, M57. Michigan plate of Boy Edward 08544.
2: R75, south of 57, clear.

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0: 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We have a 39-year-old male having chest pains. 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

0: 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We'll be out investigating. Captain Sewell, have command.
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0: 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Your crosses are water, court.
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0: 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You can show this one's a false alarm. Four gunshot units are going to continue to Burlington non-emergency. That alarm's been a problem alarm for the past couple months.
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0: 5.
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She does have a head injury at this time. Requesting transport, room 201, bed 1.

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0: City Cars, there's a disturbance. 254 southbound, 254 southbound, trying to get further.
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0: Okay, we have got DPW care of the tree removal. 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Detroit Edison is going to sit on the scene, and we are going to clear.
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0: 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Show that the false alarm. Command terminated. All progress units are clear and returning.
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0: 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Bird 134 Market, 134 Market Street. Female's uncooperative, screaming and hysterical about her ex not getting out of her vehicle. Should be a spot.
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0: Thank you.
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2: 20472 Columbia, 20472 Columbia Drive. 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
0: Course good.
1: For sure. One subject, Chicago, sub-mile 56. 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
1: 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I'm going to have you do a quick one of McLaren 350 just for going over to Marwood.
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4: Macomb County Sheriff, Trevor Chalonix, EMS here, due out at Corwell House. 36555 26 Mile Road, 36555 26 Mile Road. It's going to be for an 83-year-old male, the UTI and sepsis. He'll be in room number 3, he wants to go to Troy.
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0: 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You're needed at 70075 Karen, 70075 Karen, for a possible natural death. Body's cold to the touch. PD is en route. Your timeout is 1511.
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2: Clear.
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2: I didn't have enough information at the time. I was just sending 11. You're cleared to McLaren.
0: 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You're needed at 70075 Karen. 70075 Karen for a possible natural death. Fire and PD are en route. Your timeout is 1512.
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0: 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Bird.
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0: 4, just advise over broken gate, Centralia South 288.6. Apparently the gate came down on the bus. 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
3: 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There's going to be outside in a tan Chevy Malibu. 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
5: 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I will advise when I clear.
2: 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Let me clear that stuff.
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0: 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Okay, if you could reroute, we have an 911 at 6840 Wolcott, 6849 Wolcott Road in Ray Township.
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1: 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I'm going to need a...
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0: This is going to be a transport. Can we also get Port Gratiot?
1: I copy.

0: Maybe we just start the way that way until we can clear someone up at Shadyside Park, checking for a male that possibly jumped into the river. 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
1: Well, that's good.

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0: 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Did you start any tests the PDA at Carden 21 as well? Border Patrol's on scene asking for assistance.
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1: 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As of right now, we don't see him. Clear.

0: Harrison Crosby, well, West 94 at Metro, westbound 94 at Metro, black color, NBL 1547.
1: 31 is clear.
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0: 4 will be out.
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0: MC5, is the caller still alive? 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
1: You're sure if the caller is still there? Last place he was seen by was acting erratic.
0: 10-4, I'm UTL, I'll be clear for now.
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0: 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There's a lot of music. Male is usually intoxicated.
1: I wasn't around.

0: 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I'll have a work with.
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0: East Actors, I'll have a traffic stop. 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
0: Concerning the private property, if you can also go to booking.
4: Alpha 5 on air. Talk 1 dispatch, she's also going to be on the search warrant with me, so they can hold off on that.
0: Sounds good.
5: 5, respond emergency in Kimball, 1940 Leland Road. It's going to be for difficulty breathing. Lukes and Griswold are your crosses.
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0: Go ahead.
1: Put an address in the notes for the call on Valley View in Sterling Heights. Would you mind having a Sterling unit go over there and try to make contact with us?
0: Sure thing. McComber's BOL, 25 Garfield, 25 in Garfield, eastbound at the roundabout. There's an unrestrained child in the back seat of a vehicle, Mercedes 300C, green color, EMA 3130, Edward 3130, now northbound Romeo Plank, NBOL 1614.
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1: 15.
0: Bishop's Gate. 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
0: Be advised, we're blocked by a train. Swing around the Michigan, it's going to be a few.
1: Okay.

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0: Due to Alpha 5 being delayed by a train, I'm going to have you handle 1940 Leland Road in Kimball.
2: Yes.
0: Difficulty screen.
1: Okay.
0: Five, just hold quarters.
3: Alpha 5, let's see if we can get through that way also.
0: Anyway. 11, I'll still have you continue just in case. 1940 Leland.
1: 11, copy.

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2: Home 8, I'm clear. Parking on I-5. 10-4.
0: 3-3, Petite Street, U.S. Barrison. Going to be a possible heart attack. Your crosses are 20th and 22nd.
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0: Clear. Alpha 5.
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0: 2133 Petite Street, Alpha 1.
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1: 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Okay.

0: Dispatch, 1-4 is on scene.
1: 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Okay. Eleven at State's east side main entrance. Staff will direct you in.
2: Copy that.
3: Washington 7, are you all set?
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0: We're going through the stop. 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
0: Five Queen Lincoln John 815 QLJ 81. It's a gray two coming back from Explorer.
1: Time four.
2: Four is on.

0: City cars for a weapons. It's going to be 267 southbound, 267 southbound. Caller's an employee. Someone came in and pulled a gun on him, 9mm.
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0: units on the weapons. 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Possible plate 5QAM01 in a black 2012 Ram pulling a white trailer, unknown directions.
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McComb cars, just be advised, Shelby had a homicide. 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Unknown direction, last seen Hall and Shainer. And that's informational only.

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0: That's four, thanks.

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0: MC2 to MC3.
2: Got him.
0: Alright, I'll meet you at that grand address.
2: 14. I haven't been over that way as long.
1: Happy.

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1: You're out.
0: I'm C3 dispatch.
1: Go ahead.
0: Can you see if there's any flock kids for a plate when you're ready to copy?
1: Yeah, go ahead.
0: 5, Queen, Adam. 5, QAN, 01.
1: Back to a Dodge Ram 1500, 2000.
0: Affirm.
1: And it's registered to him, I'll put in the call.
0: 14, key check block.
1: Yeah.
2: Command 1, do you see the car over there by chance?
0: Driving by now, Command 1.

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1: Okay.
0: Man, one out.
1: Okay.
0: Times each provision.
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0: Four.
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2: 45, go ahead. 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Have a good evening.
6: 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Sorry, ma'am. 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
0: Just advising, there's no longer a train on range.
1: And it just comes from, but his ops comes out of New Baltimore. Well, maybe we can have someone maybe just do welfare check and just trespass him.
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0: 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We're going to appear post area. I'll be a patrol car 34 Orion. 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Have a good shift.
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0: 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It's going to be for ETOH, back pain, back door. Maybe verbally aggressive, but not. 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
2: Go ahead.
0: Alpha 2.
1: Just advising, further on your medical, sounds like the male patient on location is physically aggressive, but he
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1: 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They're also stating to utilize back door on the home.
2: Campbell has a message.

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2: Central Dispatch to Richmond Lenox EMS. You're needed for a checkout for a multiple vehicle accident on eastbound I-94 in Meisner. Eastbound I-94 in Meisner. We have PD on scene. Sounds like there's possibly six vehicles involved, but there's a four-year-old on location that needs a checkout. Your time, 16:46.
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4: 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Eastbound 94 in Meisner, route.
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0: Gross back and cast in front of the Mr. Car Wash.
1: En route.
0: Harrison Cars, there's people inside of the apartment not coming out.
1: What? Alpha, Alpha 3.
2: She's good.
3: I have one copy.
4: Go ahead, Alpha.
1: Harrison 6, copy. Yeah, I would run one of the median, either the median inside lane or the outside county line. We're not even across the county line yet.
4: 8 copies.
0: Harrison 5, you're the closest unit.
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0: 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You're looking for a black Civic.
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0: Good evening. I'll be checking into service. I'll be in the Carroll Post area in vehicle 3308. My off time is midnight. 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

Buckhorn 15 West South, 23 Indian Plains Drive. Adam Adam 4, Charlie Nora Tom, AA 4, CNC, it's a red Camaro 2.

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1: 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Yeah, attack 478 Lima Charlie Zulu on a black Ford SUV. 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

0: Thompson 414, go down. Seven eight nine zero five, booking off at 1630 Synchro. Thank you.
1: Four five one from Comm Center.
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sir. Let's call it a priority three, I guess. Gilman sub 203.2. The chief reported a smoldering single tie on the tracks. Engineering department has been dispatched. No trains in the area, so nothing will be affected.

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0: Robert Ida, Tom Henry Ida, P-R-I-T-H-I, red top flight with one. And Angel Fee.

0: McComb 6 of the FAP, Romeo Plank, and Hall Road. Ever, Henry, Victor, 345, EHV, 345, it's a gray Hummer, I check once.
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1: It's going to be in Harrison Township at the squirt zone. Ranger's working by himself. There's 15 people physically fighting. There's a bunch of kids, too.
2: What?
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0: Thank you.
2: Harrison 5 dispatch. We're clear.
3: Clear.
2: I'm able to break. I'll head there. The other two Harrison cars got to stay on scene. Wait for the fire marshal.
0: Okay, thank you.
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0: returning 1742.
1: Alpha 5.
3: Helping at Metro Park. 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
1: 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It's going to be for a 58-year-old male, diabetic issues, altered. 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

0: Washington Cross for that Volo, northbound Van Dyke at 26, northbound Van Dyke, north 26, Gold Mercedes. Almost ran someone off the roadway.
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0: 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Alpha 1 is going to head out that way, so I can send you back to quarters. Just give me a couple minutes.
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0: I'm UTO on the below all the stop at 27 in Roycroft.
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0: Adam, 6, boy, young David, AH, 6, BYD, and a black Cadillac.

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0: 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And 5.
1: 10-4.
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2: 48473 Anthony Drive. Wall is upset. Is just screaming.
4: 4 is good.
1: Call 5. You can put me on that as well.
2: Copy. She's pulling out a knife right now, putting it to her stomach.
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4: 6. What's the time?
2: 10-4.
1: 7.
2: Everyone's going.

0: 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Alpha One.
1: Immediate non and Clyde 3429 for Liam Court for a fall.
0: Copy. Eleven.
1: Go ahead.
0: We're out 9.7.
1: Clear. Alpha two.
0: Two.
1: Head to quarters for a crew change. I'll need the other crew on the air right away.
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0: NC 2 and 3, I have to reroute you to a disorderly that's coming in at 19 South Rosebeck, 19 South Rosebeck. So white female, heavy set, black pants with a burgundy t-shirt, yellow, see inside the store.
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1: Yeah. MC32, she just left northbound on Grosbeck.
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3: Clear.
5: Yeah. Alpha 2's on.
3: On emergency, 3900 Aspen, 3900 Aspen, apartment 345, 345 for a fall.
2: Harrison 2 or 6, Felicia with Red Cross is requesting a TX from either of you.
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0: 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We're going to have a delayed response. We're still on scene on Simpson.
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3: 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You can show us leaving patient here with Tri-Hospital EMS. 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
2: Harrison 5, we're all clear from Metro Beach. They're all set now.
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4: Go ahead.
0: Maybe all set now. Thank you.
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0: Going for help.
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0: Median on for crash at 5393 Parker. 5393 Parker Road crosses a break in Kerrigan. For a third party caller called me direct stating that her sister is in possible liver failure.
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0: Yeah, I'm the Madison Outpost 31.1, north of the crossing on Indiana Tag. Golf Alpha Charlie 793. And Honda Pilot, give me 10 for
1: Mr. Madison, some Alpha 31.1 north of the crossing with an Indiana Tag of Golf Alpha Charlie 793.

Welcome, Crazy Well, Northtown Hayes. This is Hall. Eddie Young, Victor. One, six. Driving reckless, swerving. MBOL 1038.

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0: Start towards McLaren. They're scheduling a transfer going to McLaren McComb for a GI, I believe. Seven, one running.

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1: Okay.
2: Alpha 11.
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0: Are you at Surfer JO, please?
1: Patient's been vomiting, requesting transport.
2: Okay.
0: He's intoxicated and has intoxicated himself.
2: Tapper.
0: Room between the courthouse and Old County building.
2: Tapper.

0: Perforates, RTC just reported a train going by and seeing 8 teens on the tracks. They cleared the tracks when the train went by, but then remained on the right of way. Minutes later.
1: Can you get back to locals for me?
2: Marine, please, on location.
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0: I'm 734 welfare.
1: 7. Alpha 11.
2: Go ahead.
1: We're out 6.8.
2: Clear.
0: Okay.
2: Go ahead.
0: 7-7. We're on a female and a baby. Female's wearing a white. Black tank top, white female. Near the CVS sign, baby's in a stroller. Call us concerned, the baby's crying and the female's not tending to it.
1: 7-2.
3: Female wash. Pretty good.
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3: 7, I'm already out.
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0: MC2, are you all 7 or 5?
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0: Office.

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1: MC 204, handle that civil.
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3: 10-4-4, the air Edison crossing 106 northbound, apartment 36. Caller will be waiting outside on foot. Girlfriend won't let her back into the apartment. Girlfriend, this is Jana Boy, 28.
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0: Edward King, Victor 4721, DKV 4721. It's a gray Dodge Charger, Hellcat. 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
2: 4.
0: Five 8307 Nelson. Fight between mom and her 14-year-old daughter. Mom is coming in tough.
3: 2 are clear.
2: 5 is good.
4: 4 good.
2: 7, I'm right here. We'll be on it.
0: 7.
1: 2 for now, head towards Dennis.
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1: 8, I'm having a little one out of the ER going to McClure McComb for a thyroid mass.
5: MC-10-4 out.
0: Yeah.
3: Alpha 2, can you repeat?
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0: Three 69 50 Union Lake Road, unknown apartment number. Female asked for police. Her child's father's not letting her and her daughter leave. Stated he does have a gun.
1: We'll copy around.
0: Unknown if the gun is in play or not.
4: And two, no one's inside these apartments. So unsure on if this is the correct address or not.
0: Simple.
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0: Simple.

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1: Claire Road District out of the ER. Going to Maras for facial injuries.
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2: Hello, what was that for?
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